0: Yo, what's going on? This is Drizzy Drake.
1: Hi, this is Rihanna.
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2: coming back to life. I'm Bruno Mars. Catch a grenade for
3: you. This is Kylie Minogue.

0: Yo, what's going on? This is Drizzy Drake.
1: Hi, this is Rihanna.
2: Hey, what's up? This is Ludacris.
3: 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This is Nicki Minaj.
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2: Mi depp on the attack, fish, I can rock the flock around the clock non-stop as I would tell ya.

clear blue day. Watch the sunshine, I'll wait as I hold you near. Make you feel no signs of fear, but only treasure. The pleasure when we are together. No, we'll never be apart. Share one heart, I wanna be.

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1: Is she really going out with him?
2: Oh, there she is. Let's ask her.
1: Betty, is that Jimmy's ring you're wearing?
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1: You know I'm just gonna hurt you.
2: You know I'm only gonna break your heart, right?
1: You wanna bet?
2: Bring it on.
3: Now I may not be the worst or the best, but you gotta respect my honesty. And I may break your heart, but I don't really think there's anybody as bomb as me. So you can

Yes, the bad times in life is like a telephone. You never know when it's a go ring. But when it ring, just pick it up and receive. When you finish, put down the receiver and carry on. 'Cause the sun will always shine.

seen anyone anymore. While going about its business in the sunshine of a hot summer day, it vanished in a sheer ball of fire and a cloud of boiling smoke, obliterated by the first atom bomb used in the history of World War II. Such an electrifying report of the American crew of the Super Fortress would stop the bomb as a cataclysmic warning to the Japanese get out of the war or be destroyed.

cracking jokes in the corner of our mouths, and I feel like I'm laughing in a dream. If I was young, I could wake up